0: chance. With your appearance, I don't want to hear your voice.
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1: One sip,
0: bad for me.
1: One hit,
0: bad for me.
1: One kiss,
0: bad for me. But I give in so easily, and no thank you

I feel hella shitty because it's like, yo, like if I would have known he was so cool, and it's like, yo, if I would have watched interviews sooner, bro, we were so alike. It's unfortunate because it's like, yo, when people die, that's when we like, you know? Because your remorse kind of makes you check them out.

If you don't like something, change it. If you don't like your job, quit. If you don't have enough time, stop watching TV.